Stepson, when he's loaded as a gun, says a real man is like a country. You need a map to find you one. Now I do, you suppose you must approach the throne with its backup.

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But I wanna know for sure. So come on, hold me tight.

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But I wanna know for sure. So come on and hold me tight.

till September, 'cause music is my best friend. Won't you tell her to water the flowers? I want her to remember, music is my best friend.

Ford. You said, I want a Cadillac. Bought you $100 dinner. You said, thanks for the snack.